0: 71% of the participants had used some kind of skin cancer service. That includes biopsies of the skin, excisions for skin cancers, hospital admissions. So it's a very high burden of disease. It costs about $43 million in that cohort of people just to treat their skin cancers.
1: The Sport Now and Broncos rookie Tom Duffy has thrown his support behind Michael Maguire. Speculation over Madge's future has been rife after seven straight NRL losses. But Duffy says he's backing their premiership coach.
2: In my experience, I think every player just wants to know where they stand, and Madge gives you that. So I think that's one of his strengths. And 90% of the players that I've been to at different clubs, all they want is to be told where they stand, and Madge is really good at that.
1: And Reds fly half Carter Gordon is tipped for the Wallabies' starting role against Ireland on Saturday. Queensland teammate Jock Campbell also in line for his first test appearance in 4 years. This is Air News Queensland.
3: 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Call us on 0412 112 812 regarding the subsidised Queensland Government Housing Resilience Program funding for cyclone roller shutters. Eligibility is around older homes and lower income households.
4: And the temperature at the moment is 21.5 degrees, heading for a high of 24. Mostly sunny day, slight chance of a shower, winds easterly 15 to 20 kilometres an hour, tending southeasterly in the early afternoon, then becoming light in the late afternoon. We're into the second hour of Thursday stuff. I'm going to start it off with Buckman Turner Overdrive, taking care of business.

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After Buckman Turner Overdrive with Taken Care of Business, we heard from Hot Chocolate. It started with a kiss. And then Boston finished it off with More Than a Feeling. Coming up now, Simply Red. Look at you now.

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We started off with Simply Red, Look At You Now, followed by Steely Dan, Hey 19, and just then Fleetwood Mac, Little Lies. You're listening to Thursday Stuff with Tim Lancaster on 4CRM. We have something for everyone. This one's just for you, Simply Red. No, it's not. It's Ricky Lee Jones, Young Blood.

a police officer called the station and he said, I have an interesting case here. A woman shot her husband because he stepped on the floor she just mopped. The station asked, have you arrested the woman? The officer said, not yet. The floor's still wet.

That was Van Morrison with Domino. Previous to that, Bob Dylan, Mozambique. And we started off with Ricky Lee Jones, Young Blood. Coming up now is Paul Kelly and the Coloured Girls.

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Hey ho, it's Maxie Gray here. Join me on a Wednesday morning from 9 till 12 for Maxie in the Morning. Great songs, great music. Be there or be square.

I tell you what, folks, we play some great music here at 4CRM. That was the Eagles with Desperado. Prior to that, Jackson Browne, Running on Empty, and Paul Kelly and the Coloured Girls. Darling, It Hurts. We're coming up to the 11 o'clock news, folks, and to take us there, we have Blind Melon with No Rain and Crowded House, Some It Hurts. We're coming up to the 11 o'clock news, folks, and to take us there, we have Blind Melon with No Rain and Crowded House, Some...

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1: Hello there, I'm Sean Bindley. Parents are pleading with the opposition and Greens not to delay a push to strengthen social media laws. Michael Packey reports.
2: The Albanese government is keen to pass enhanced laws which would give the eSafety Commissioner greater power to crack down on tech giants flouting the under-16's social media ban. The new rules would also double the penalty to $99 million. Labor had been hoping to pass the changes today, but the opposition and Greens have teamed up to force an inquiry. Emma Mason, who lost her daughter to online bullying, says she can't understand the delay.
3: Families like mine, we can't wait to just get everything right.
2: But Liberal Senator Jane Hume argues more time is needed to scrutinise the changes.
4: It's really important that we get this right.
2: About 5 million social media accounts have been removed since the original law passed in December last year. Michael Packey, Canberra.
1: The US president says indirect talks with Iran and the Qatari capital Doha are going well, describing the sessions on Wednesday as very good meetings and saying Iran's denuclearisation is moving along well. The technical level discussions, mediated by Qatar and Pakistan, are focused on the release of Tehran's frozen assets and navigation through the Strait of Hormuz, with US envoy Steve Witkoff and Jared Kushner meeting regional leaders but not attending the sessions directly. Iran's deputy foreign minister says working groups have been formed to follow up on a memorandum of understanding, but formal negotiations on a final agreement have not yet begun. Jagriti Dave reports from Washington.
5: These talks are technical level talks. That's what we understand from the Qataris. So they are talking to mediators and we understand to lay the groundwork for later talks, more high level talks. That's what the reporting that we are getting and that we understand. And look, I think the fact is there's a clear sense that both sides do not trust each other. They have come at cross purposes before, misrepresenting the nature of discussions, the nature of talks. This is a pattern that we have seen between the US and Iran. So this is, in some sense, nothing unusual, but it has complicated the situation.
1: A developer's advocate says a dip in monthly housing data shows Australia is still well behind on the National Housing Accord targets. The latest dwelling approval figures show a small decline for May. Urban Task Force Chief Executive Tom Forrest says approvals need to be improving month on month.
6: We'd be looking to governments to reduce fees, taxes and charges to speed up the planning system.
1: Plan changes to Western Australia's regional design code could enable 50,000 existing homes across Perth to be subdivided. Among a suite of proposed reforms, the state's government would drop the minimum block size allowed to be subdivided from 900 to 700 square metres. Under the changes, red tape would be cut so that projects like single houses, renovations, patios and carports would no longer need planning approval. The draft changes will be released for public consultation later this year, with implementation expected mid-next year. Every pub, club and restaurant in Melbourne with a liquor licence will be given unprecedented permission to open overnight on Friday so fans can support Australia at the World Cup. Powers under the Liquor Control Reform Act grant automatic approval for every licensed venue. Previously, pubs had to apply for temporary permission. Victorian Sports Minister Steve Demopoulos says if bars are showing the game, they can stay open.

0: Zen News. At the FIFA World Cup, Belgium has produced one of the great comebacks to beat Senegal 3-2. They were 2-0 down, but scored in the 86th minute, and again less than 3 minutes later to take the game into extra time. Then late into the extra period, they were awarded a controversial penalty after a VAR decision that Youri Tielemans converted for his second goal of the game. England came from behind against the Democratic Republic of Congo, with Harry Kane scoring his fourth and fifth goals of the competition in the 2-1 win. They'll now face Mexico in Mexico City in the round of 16. In AFL news, Bailey Smith and Tom Stewart both return for Geelong for tonight's clash against Brisbane, the Premiers making no changes to their side that beat Sydney last week. In rugby league, Blues 5/8 Mitchell Moses says they won't be leaning too much on their famous victory behind enemy 2024. Nine players in Laurie Daly's squad featured in the Brisbane decider 2 years ago when New South Wales stunned the Queenslanders at Lang Park. Moses says each series needs to be played on its own merits.
1: That's a few years ago, you know what I mean? And it's a new game now, it's new players, new squad, and we'll look to see how this squad can come together and do a job.
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2: 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Eligibility is around older homes and lower income households.
3: And the temperature at the moment is a tad over 23 degrees. It's going to be a mostly sunny day, slight chance of a shower, winds easterly, 15 to 20 kilometres an hour, tending southeasterly in the early afternoon, then becoming light in the late afternoon. And I forgot to say, we're heading for a maximum of 24. Starting off this last hour of Thursday stuff, I have an Australian band, Johnny Green's Blues Cowboys with Little Red Riding Hood.
4: Who's that I see walking in them woods? Why, it's Little Red Riding Hood.

Oh yes, that was Joe Cocker with Unchain My Heart. Previous to that, Midnight Oil, US Forces, The Screaming Jets, Come On. And the first song, of course, was from Johnny Green's Blues Cowboys, Little Red Riding Hood. Coming up now, Sure, Just Like Jesse James.

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all went quiet in the studio here. We started that lot off with Joe Cocker. Maybe, Unchain My Heart. Sure, Just Like Jesse James. And then The Cruel Sea, Black Stick. Coming up now is Golden Earring with Back Home.

That was The Doors. The Doors with The Wasp, otherwise known as Texas Radio and The Big Beat. Prior to that, Cure, Friday I'm in Love, The Black Sorrows, New Craze, and Golden Earring. Back home. We're coming up to the midday news, folks, and joining us after the midday news is Cookie, and she's going to open her lunchbox and share it with us. To take us to the news, we have Maria Muldaur, Midnight at the Oasis, and American Pie. The extended version from Don McLean.

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1: Hello there, I'm Sean Bindley. The opposition argues Labor's extension to the social media ban is being rushed, making the legislation less effective. The federal government keen to double the penalty for tech giants that breach the under-16 social media ban. The new rules would also give the eSafety Commissioner greater powers to make sure platforms are held to account. But Liberal Senator Jane Hume argues the government's proposal needs greater oversight.
2: We're not entirely sure that the solution that she's proposed in a flimsy four-page bill is actually going to do the trick. There are tools that exist overseas that help parents make the decision to keep their children safe online. Those tools don't exist in Australia. We want to understand why that is.
1: Negotiators in Doha have reportedly reached a preliminary agreement to release $3 billion in frozen Iranian funds, as indirect talks between Washington and Tehran continue through Qatari and Pakistani mediators. The discussions also touch on the conflict in Lebanon, where Israel is demanding the complete disarmament of Hezbollah. Jagriti Davi is in Washington.
3: Israel wants the complete disarmament of Hezbollah, which they have termed as surrender, and they have rejected that. So there are complications here. Whether that's going to completely derail talks, that's unclear, but it certainly has the prospect of delaying and destabilising if there should be a resumption of fighting in Lebanon.
1: Been another wet and windy night across South Australia. Adelaide getting 33 millimetres of rain since 9 a.m. yesterday, with 59 at Mount Lofty. Tom Anderson from the Weather Bureau says the rain should start to ease.
4: We're not going to see what we saw yesterday, so we don't expect any thunderstorms to drop massive amounts again, and it probably what we are experiencing now actually is probably going to be the worst of it today. We're going to see those windy conditions and the showery activity continue, but once this rain band's passed, it's just more likely to be on and off showers throughout the rest of the day.
1: A wind gust of over 80 k's an hour was recorded at Strathalbyn overnight at 100 kilometres an hour on Neptune Island. SES South Australia duty officer Craig Brassington says they've had dozens of call-outs for trees down.
5: It's going to start easing off, but we're still going to have strong gusts and things like this. So, yeah, especially in the hills, just be mindful that trees and branches and such like coming across roads. So just take it easy on the road, especially today with all the leaf litter and possible branches or trees might be across them.
1: Two people have been arrested after a teenage boy was fatally stabbed outside a medical centre in Melbourne's north. Police believe the 15-year-old was ambushed by a group of young people near the Craigieburn Community Hospital. A 16-year-old boy and a 20-year-old are in custody. And a man is due to face court accused of attempting to smuggle a dozen men into the country. A boat reportedly carrying asylum seekers arrived in far north Queensland on Tuesday. The 34-year-old was arrested in a supermarket car park following reports of suspicious activity. Another man was spoken to and detained. Latest data shows cases of prostate cancer in Australian men under 50 have doubled. Those over 40 with a family history of prostate cancer are urged to start being screened. Mater Private Hospital Dr. Sam Davies says early detection is key.
6: So it changes our paradigm in terms of our treatment. So if there's localised prostate cancer, there's different treatment modalities.
1: This is Air News. It's been a thrilling morning of World Cup knockouts. England to face Mexico in the round of 16 after their 2-1 win over the Democratic Republic of Congo. And the drama continued as Belgium snatched a dramatic 3-2 victory over Senegal. They'll face the winner of the game that's being played today, the US taking on Bosnia and Herzegovina. In rugby league, New South Wales hooker Reece Robson is hoping to prove the critics wrong in next week's State of Origin decider. Keeping Robson in the number 9 jersey was one of several decisions by coach Laurie Daly to raise eyebrows, but Robson says he's not letting that get to him.
7: People can have opinions, but yeah, you've got to only listen to one of yourself. And I'm happy with where I'm at in my game, and looking forward to getting there on Wednesday night and, hopefully, proving them wrong.
1: Adelaide's former fitness boss has suggested the AFL change its pre-season structure to help with injury management. Air News' Sarah Patterson reports.
8: Darren Burgess, who is now Director of Performance at Italian football club Juventus,

0: Says talk of extending the AFL season by another game next year means there needs to be consideration for reducing match time. In his interview with AFL.com.au, Burgess also discusses the use of artificial intelligence in football, describing Juventus's approach being 1 to 100 in terms of how AFL clubs are using AI compared to what he has seen firsthand at one of the biggest football clubs in Europe.
1: Australian Independent Radio News.
2: 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Call us on 0412 112 812 regarding the subsidised Queensland Government Housing Resilience Program funding for cyclone roller shutters. Eligibility is around older homes and lower income households.
3: Good afternoon, everyone. Mackay's forecast for today. While the coastal waters predict east to south easterly winds, about 10 knots, increasing to 15 knots throughout the day. Seas below 1 metre with a 0.5 metre swell. And finally, some sun. And we're going to have it all day. Yay. The rain has gone. Well, for now, anyway. You're with Cookie and the crew, and it's lunch break this afternoon. Frankie Valli and the Four Seasons will lead us with December 1963, followed by the Skyhooks. We then have A Taste of Cheap Trick and Exile with Kiss You All Over.

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Well, it is pumping up there, so let's get on with some more sounds. Supertramp, that was with Breakfast in America. Next up is Sugar Sugar with Archies. We then have Artie Jar with Every Night. Lulu, Kane Brown with Heaven. L.A.B. Under the Sun. It's all happening up here. And then ELO till our next break with Living Thing. You're with Cookie and the crew.

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Well, that's us for this hour, folks. But first up, we've got Cliff Richard and Phil Everly with She Means Nothing, followed by Glenn Frey and Party Town. We have Maoli with Every Night, Every Morning, and John Mayer will take us out with Gravity for this hour. More to come after the 1 o'clock news, so stay tuned with Cookie and the crew.

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0: pass the laws today rather than launching a meaningless inquiry.
1: I'm just so confused because this is bipartisan law that, you know, was changing children's lives in Australia, and we now find that there's a deficit, we need to fix it, and now it's a political game. I'm just, oh gosh, I'm so upset.
2: Two men are facing court today over an alleged people smuggling plot in far north Queensland. Lachlan Gray with more.
3: Home Affairs Minister Tony Burke says a group who attempted to enter Australia illegally has now been removed, and those who assisted them will face the full force of the law. A boat reportedly carrying a dozen people arrived on the shores of a beach north of Weipa on Tuesday morning and were met by two men who transported them via car to a nearby resort. Police apprehended the pair at a nearby shopping centre shortly after. One of the men, aged 34, appeared at Cairns Arrest Court on Wednesday and was charged with one count of people smuggling. He was remanded in custody and is expected to face court again on Thursday with his co-accused. Lachlan Gray, Brisbane.
2: Police have launched a sudden death investigation in Brisbane's north overnight. Emergency services were called to a licensed premises in Bracken Ridge following reports of a 36-year-old causing a disturbance while armed with a screwdriver. He was restrained by staff and members of the public, but lost consciousness and died at the scene. Adelaide has shattered rainfall records for July just 2 days in. Tom Anderson from the Weather Bureau says the city surpassed its wettest two-day period for July ever with a combined 52 mils.
4: Previous to that, in terms of starting the month, we'd only had 32 millimetres in 1986 across the first 2 days. So we've smashed that by basically 20 millimetres.
2: It's claimed two treatments for multiple sclerosis are under threat of removal from the pharmaceutical benefits scheme. Manufacturers of the two drugs have rejected a lower price offer from the government in line with the pricing of a similar drug listed 6 months ago. MS Australia Acting Chief Executive Dr. Julia Morahan says it's essential patients have access to a broad range of therapies.
5: If people were forced to stop these medications and change their medications, they may not have as optimal outcomes, which will have flow-on effects in terms of cost to the hospital system, the National Disability Insurance Scheme.
2: Business news, and Australian shoe retailer Betts is blaming declining trade in shopping centres for its decision to close more than half its stores. Voluntary administrators have been called in to assess the 134-year-old business. And Sony will stop releasing physical discs for PlayStation consoles from January 2028, citing a shift in how players access games. The Japanese tech firm says new video games will only be available on its online store past that date. The move is raising concerns about the future viability of specialist gaming retailers. Checking the Aussie share market, the All Ords is down 13 points at 89.17. One Australian dollar is buying around 69 US cents. This is Air News. All three host nations of the FIFA World Cup 2026 have gone into the round of 16 after the USA beat Bosnia and Herzegovina 2-0. Falarin Balagun gave his side a first-half lead but was then sent off before Merlik Tilmern sealed the win with a free kick. Two Harry Kane goals saw England come from behind to beat Democratic Republic of Congo 2-1, while Belgium produced an even more impressive comeback. It was 2-0 down to Senegal with 4 minutes remaining, but scored twice, and then Youri Tielemans netted a controversial penalty just before the end of extra time. AFL and Dean Solomon says he hasn't spoken with President Andrew Welsh about the vacant Essendon coaching job. James Hurd has confirmed he has been approached by the club and will be part of the process. The interim coach says Chief Executive Tim Roberts is happy for him to take his time and focus on the on-field.
6: I'm imagining it'll be in the next couple of weeks, but obviously there's a process in place now, so they've got to get moving. I don't think they're in a rush. They want to do it. They want to be really, really clear on what they want to focus on and what they want to attract and get into the club. So I'm sure I'll get the tap on the shoulder at some stage. I have.
2: And in tennis, Nick Kyrgios has given the strongest indication yet he's ready to retire, conceding he's played his last Wimbledon. Novak Djokovic has defeated Greek Stefanos Tsitsipas in straight sets. Australian Independent Radio News.
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8: Get good afternoon, everyone. Mackay's forecast for today. Well, those coastal waters predict east to southeasterly winds about 10 knots, increasing to 15 knots throughout the day, with seas below 1 metre and a half metre swell. And like I said before, welcome to that

sun. We do have a maximum today of 25 degrees, yay, and an overnight low of 14 degrees. Let's get straight into our show with Lady Gaga and Poker Face.

Red Hot Chili Peppers, like I said, with Californication. An array of music to come here on 4CRM. Stay tuned, because I think you're going to enjoy it. You with Cookie and the crew.

G'day, this is Graham Connors, and like me, you're tuned to 107.5 on the dial, bound to bring a smile, 4CRM FM.

Midnight Leather Soul with Massalia. Hello's up next, then Air Supply and Rod Stewart will take us out this afternoon with What Becomes of the Broken Hearted. Enjoy the rest of your day, everyone, and thanks for joining me and the crew here at 4CRM with Lunch Break.

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1: I'm Mark Dransfield. The federal government's struggling to get key legislation passed ahead of the winter break, with social media and gambling laws set to be on the back burner. Federal politics editor Michael Packie.
2: The Albanese government had been keen to pass stronger social media laws by today, but the opposition and Greens have teamed up to prevent the legislation from going ahead, arguing it needs further scrutiny. The changes would see the eSafety Commissioner given extra power, and fines for tech companies would be dead, arguing it needs further scrutiny. The changes would see the eSafety Commissioner given extra power and fines.

0: today and returns in early August. Michael Packey, Canberra.
1: Outspoken Liberal MP Andrew Hastie has dismissed claims he's planning to quit politics as the party struggles in the polls. Mr Hastie is facing competition from One Nation, which has indicated they'll contest his Perth-based seat of Canning. He's also been given increased security amid personal threats against his family. Mr Hastie says he's going nowhere and will stare down One Nation.
2: I am here to stay and I will recontest the next election. It's as simple as that. I think the Australian people have a rotten government. Government that can't be trusted, whether it's on taxation or super or borders, pick an issue, they can't be trusted. We need to deliver centre-right government for the Australian people.
1: The Home Affairs Minister says a group of people who attempted to enter Australia illegally has now been removed. A boat reportedly carrying a dozen men arrived on the shores of a beach in far north Queensland on Tuesday. A 34-year-old man's now been arrested and charged over the incident. Another man's also been detained. Australia will provide $2 million in humanitarian aid after deadly earthquakes in Venezuela. The two quakes on the 24th of June have killed thousands of people, with many more unaccounted for. The funding will be used to provide emergency food, shelter, sanitation and logistics to help first responders. Tasmania police are investigating after a guide dog's donation container was taken from a Hobart cafe. Pulse Tasmania reports the incident happened Monday night, with security vision appearing to show a man walking up to the cafe counter after it had closed and taking the dog-shaped container. Police are seeking information. Air showbiz and Lethal Weapon actor Danny Glover has opened up after his diagnosis with Alzheimer's disease.
3: I'm sure... as it advances, things are going to be different and changing.
1: Glover turns 80 this month and says he's been living with Alzheimer's for the last few years. And a number of the country's favourite slang words and phrases have been included in a new intake for the Oxford English Dictionary. They include yeah, nah, check out chick and duva, which originated in the Australian Army. This is Air News. First to AFL, and the Lions are bracing for tonight's clash with the Cats. Brisbane are on a three-game winning streak but face an informed Geelong who dished out a 41-point thrashing back in May. Lions ruck Darcy Fort says it's a great modern rivalry.
4: Definitely. We've had a great few hit-outs with them the last couple of years. Obviously the grand final last year, always very very close game. Great to see some of the guys I still know, but as I said, it's always a tough contest against Geelong, and be ready for the fight.
1: A win for the USA at the World Cup. They've beaten Bosnia-Herzegovina 2-0 to advance to the round of 16. Two Harry Kane goals saw England come from behind to beat Democratic Republic of Congo 2-1, while Belgium was 2-0 down to Senegal with 4 minutes remaining, but scored twice, and then Youri Tielemans netted a controversial penalty just before the end of extra time. Nick Kyrgios, he's played his last Wimbledon, admitting he's unlikely to ever reach the form which got him into the final in 2022. The Australians' return to the Grand Slam after years battling injury has ended with an emotional defeat in the men's doubles opening round. Kyrgios revealing he's increasingly struggling with the pressure and expectations.
5: We all are on our different journey, but I don't know. I think I'm at a bit of a... I'm a very odd stage because I feel like I'm still hitting the ball amazing, but... I don't know, something's not there.
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6: 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Eligibility is around older homes and lower income households.
7: Good afternoon, you're with Mitchell for the next 2 hours. Let's have a look at the weather and then we'll jump right in to the music. Mostly sunny afternoon, light winds expected to get down to 14 degrees tonight. And right now we've got some Me and You and a Dog Named Boo, some YouTube, but right now some Peter Frampton, Show Me the Way, right here on 4CRM.

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That was Me and You and a Dog Named Boo. Then you heard some U2. Next up, we've got some Spice Girls, some Steve Hardy and the Cockney Rebels. And the reason why I picked that is it's the keyboard player's birthday from the English group Cockney Rebels, which was the Steve Hardy and the Cockney Rebels. And they had a big number one hit with Come Up and See Me, Make Me Smile. And also on this day, Rod Stewart, he was celebrating his number one hit with Do You Think I'm Sexy? It was the most successful single in the UK in 1978. It reached number one on this day back in the year 1983. And it's all right here on 4CRM.

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That was the Spice Girls with Wannabe. Next up, we've got some Tiffany Grace, but right now some Bob Seger. But before I play the Bob Seger song, I'm just curious, what's your favourite thing to do in Macquarie for fun? Maybe going to the beach and having a barbecue, or maybe going to Time Zone, maybe going to 10 Pin Bowling. Movies are a good idea on the rainy days. There's a lot of good ideas, and it's already on 4CRM.

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Next up, we've got some Max Merritt, but what now? Some years. So we have a song that was written by one of his fans, and they were meant to go and drive off and get married in driving away in Mexico, but they ended up getting caught. So it's kind of a disclaimer that it's not, that they ended up not getting married. It's called Moonlighting, and it's all right here on 4CRM.

that was Shania Twain's From This Moment. Then you had some Max Merritt. Next up, we've got some Beach Boys and then Paper Lace. See you have some new sport in River.

Tune in and listen to the blues, from the old masters to the up-and-coming maestros. If they play the blues, I'll play them on Uncle Fester's Blues Show every Saturday from 3 till 5 on your community radio station, 4CRM.

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1: I'm Mark Dransfield. The federal government has introduced legislation which would place restrictions on gambling advertising. The rules would limit the time and the amount of ads that can be broadcast on TV and radio throughout the day. Wagering companies would also be banned from advertising on player jerseys and at sports grounds. Communications Minister Annika Wells has told Parliament the changes strike the right balance.
2: It will be up to online platforms to implement these restrictions, and if they choose not to, then the rules are clear. They can't show gambling ads at any time to anyone.
1: Meantime, the opposition argues the government's undercooked the original legislation to roll out the under-16 social media ban. The government's trying to enhance those laws, which would see the eSafety Commissioner given greater power to prosecute tech giants, and the platforms would also face a stronger fine of $99 million. But Liberal Senator Jane Hume says the new rules need to be scrutinised before they're made law.
3: We're seeing
1: stronger fine of $99 million. But Liberal Senator Jane Hume says the new rules need to be scrutinised before they're made law.
3: We're seeing people

0: allegedly linked to the man. A search warrant was executed at a home in Caloundra in April where multiple electronic devices were seized. The man is charged with three separate offences, including one count of sexual activity with a child outside Australia, which carries a maximum penalty of 20 years imprisonment. The AFP says it's now working with partner agencies to ensure the victim is removed from further harm. Amy Drew reporting.
1: A 3D-printed handgun's been seized in Adelaide's northern suburbs. The weapon and ammunition were located at a property in Elizabeth Downs. A 24-year-old man's been charged with a string of offences, including aggravated possession of a firearm without a licence and breach of bail. The biggest ever time lapse of the universe is now underway, with Australian researchers playing a key role in uncovering its secrets. Steve Vischer has more.
2: The Legacy Survey of Space and Time involves a 3,200 megapixel camera taking a complete snapshot of the southern sky every few nights for the next 10 years. Researchers here will leverage expertise in software, AI and telescopes to help process the massive trove of data captured by the Vera C. Rubin Observatory in Chile. Dr. Simon O'Toole from Macquarie University says they'll be able to see far deeper into space and capture events such as exploding stars and passing asteroids.
3: No doubt to me that when you have a data set that is this rich and complex, we're going to discover a whole lot of things that we really didn't expect. It's just super exciting.
2: And one for the computer geeks, the Rubin Observatory will capture 7 petabytes, that's 7 billion gigabytes, of raw data each year. I'm Steve Vischer for Air News.
1: And Village People frontman Victor Willis has died, aged 74. He was lead singer of the band that became famous in the 70s with hits including YMCA. This is Air News. First to NRL, and the Blues have been struck with an injury blow at training on the Gold Coast ahead of the State of Origin decider. Ethan Strange rolled his ankle and will be monitored over the coming days before a call is made by the team's medical staff. Turning to tennis, and day four at Wimbledon will include 4 Aussies back on court. Air Sports' Paul Walsh has details.
4: One of the most recognisable names at SW19 at the moment, Mia Joynt, will return to the courts on day 4, this time taking on the 21-year-old Philippine sensation Alexandra Ayala for a place in the third round. Their only previous clash was on grass at Eastbourne 12 months ago, where the Aussie was victorious in 3 epic sets.
5: I am surprised we haven't played each other since. We've been at pretty much all the same tournaments. I'm expecting the same kind of match this time, and I'm really excited. I think it's going to be really fun.
4: Alex Diem and I will be first up on court 3, taking on Adrian Marodino from Italy, while James Duckworth will also face an Italian, Flavio Caboli, and Kimberly Biro will be looking to advance to her best effort at SW19 when she takes on the number 17 seed Sorana Castea from Romania. Paul Walsh at Wimbledon for S Sport.
1: And at the World Cup, the USA has beaten Bosnia-Herzegovina 2-0 to advance to the round of 16. There have also been wins today for Belgium and England. Australian Independent Radio News.
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7: Welcome back to Full CMM, second year at the weather, and then we'll jump right into the music. Mostly sunny afternoon, light winds expected to get down to 14 degrees tonight, and right now we've got some Police, some Gordon Lightfoot, but right now some Dr. Hook, cover of the Rolling Stones. What are you on for, CRM?
8: Don't touch me. Hey Ray, hey Sugar, tell them who we are.
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Next up was The Police with Wrapped Around Your Finger. Next up, we've got some Billy Joel, but right now we've got some Rob Thomas, and this is How a Heart Breaks. Right on for CRM.

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That's it for my show for this week. To pay me out, I've got some Tom Jones. But before we go, what coin of keys are sweet? Cookies. See you all on Monday. Bye.

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1: I'm Mark Dransfield. Anti-gambling advocate Andrew Wilkie argues the federal government's proposed wagering reforms are weak. Legislation's been introduced into Parliament to restrict where and when gambling ads are shown. There's also a push to limit under-18s from being able to access online gambling. Mr. Wilkie telling Parliament very little's been done since a comprehensive report was handed down 3 years ago.
2: The amount of money lost to gambling in this country since the Murphy report was given to the government has now exceeded $100 billion. How can we tolerate that?
1: The Home Affairs Minister says a group of people who attempted to enter Australia illegally has now been removed. A boat reportedly carrying a dozen men arrived on the shores of a beach in far north Queensland on Tuesday. A 34-year-old man has now been arrested and charged over the incident. Another man's also been detained. One Nation has overtaken Labor and the Coalition for the first time in Victoria, only months out from a state election. Lee Harrison reports.
3: In the latest poll, Victorian Premier Jacinda Allen's approval rating has sunk to an historic low. The Redbridge poll shows Labor and the Coalition neck and neck on a primary vote of 26%, with One Nation on 27%. Premier's net favourability plunged to minus 42%, making her one of the most unpopular state leaders in Australian history. Lee Harrison, Air News.
1: Police have launched a sudden death investigation in Brisbane's north overnight. Emergency services were called to a licensed premises in Bracken Ridge following reports of a 36-year-old causing a disturbance while armed with a screwdriver. He was restrained.

0: unlocking existing service land for future housing.
1: A study has found daily exercise can help people quit smoking. Adelaide University researchers found people taking part in exercise programs are 15% more likely to be able to fully kick the habit. Dr. Ben Singh says the findings show physical activity reduces cravings.
2: Immediately after exercise, and that sort of 30-minute period after a bout of exercise, can result in a significant reduction in craving.
1: And a Russian couple's gone to great heights to get engaged. They climbed up the spire at the very top of the Empire State Building. Here's how a New York TV reporter covered the spectacle.
3: This guy is getting down on a knee, perhaps proposing to this individual. If it's a proposal, it's an elaborate one, and I hope she said yes. At the top of the Empire State Building in the heart of Midtown Manhattan.
1: The couple was later arrested. This is Air News. The United States is through to the round of 16 at the FIFA World Cup, beating Bosnia and Herzegovina 2-0 in San Francisco. In other results, Belgium beat Senegal 3-2 and England came from behind to defeat the Democratic Republic of Congo 2-1. Adelaide's former fitness boss has suggested the AFL change its pre-season structure to help with injury management. Sarah Patterson reports.
4: Darren Burgess, who is now Director of Performance at Italian football club Juventus, says talk of extending the AFL season by another game next year means there needs to be consideration for reducing match time. In his interview with AFL.com.au, Burgess also discusses the use of artificial intelligence in football, describing Juventus's approach being 1 to 100 in terms of how AFL clubs are using AI compared to what he has seen firsthand at one of the biggest football clubs in Europe. He says the ability to shortcut work, sift through reams of data and achieve optimum player management and recruitment via the use of AI is nothing short of phenomenal. Sarah Patterson, Air Sport.
1: Meantime, tonight the Cats host the Lions, and the 2026 NRLW season launches tonight in Sydney with the Sharks taking on the Knights. Australian Independent Radio News.
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6: This is the 4CRM local weather for this Thursday. It's mostly sunny with light winds. The overnight minimum is expected to be 15, the maximum tomorrow 25. Sunset is at 5:33. Good afternoon, you're listening to 4CRM. My name's Paul. It's great to be with you on this Thursday afternoon. Let's start this hour with Paul Anker and Diana.

John Paul Young with Love Is In The Air, and can you believe that song has never reached number one on the Australian charts? It has peaked at number three twice though, once in the 70s and once in the 90s. And then before that we had Cascades with Rhythm of the Rain. Coming up next on 4CRM, we've got Sam Cooke with Bring It On Home To Me.

The Beach Boys with Don't Worry Baby, then before that Susie Quattro and Chris Norman with Stumbling In. We've got Fleetwood Mac, Carole King and The Eagles still to come this hour, but right now here's George McRae and Rock Your Baby.

Tavares with Heaven Must Be Missing an Angel, then before that Fleetwood Mac and Sarah. Coming up next on 4CRM, we've got a song from that legendary Carole King album Tapestry. Here is Smack Water Jack.

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Join me, won't you? Right here on 4CRM Community Radio.

Chris Isaak with Somebody's Crying, then before that Hughes Corporation with Rock the Boat. New sport and local weather is coming up at 5 p.m. and then I'll be back with more great music. But right now, here's Savage Garden with I Knew I Loved You.

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1: Hello there, I'm Terry Daniel. The federal government has rejected claims it relies solely on artificial intelligence to assess aged care claims. An AI tool launched 2 years ago examines a client's needs to determine if they're eligible for government-supported services. The opposition and the Greens argue human intervention is needed. Aged Care Minister Sam Ray has told Parliament that's already in place.
2: The integrated assessment tool uses qualified human assessors to complete the clinical assessments, and that is then used to apply the aged care rules so that we have a system that is fair for every single Australian.
1: The federal government says an alleged people smuggling plot in far north Queensland has now been foiled. A boat carrying about a dozen people that arrived near Weipa on Tuesday was met by two men who took them to a resort. The men will face court and the foreign nationals have been removed from the country. Home Affairs Minister Tony Burke has told Parliament keeping Australia's borders safe has to be bipartisan.
3: We make sure that their operations are not successful. There is something that I will pay credit to the previous government for, because it's something that's continued. It has been more than a decade since there has been a successful people smuggling operation.
1: The federal government's gambling legislation will be examined by a parliamentary inquiry. Labor has introduced a bill to restrict where and when wagering ads are shown and also limit children's access to online gambling. The Coalition and the Greens have both sought extra time to scrutinise the contentious laws. Sydney's public transport and venue trading hours will be extended for the Socceroos' weekend clash with Egypt. New South Wales Transport Minister John Graham says fans will be able to celebrate the match that starts around 4 o'clock Saturday morning, Eastern Standard Time.
4: We've seen this work previously, including with the Mardi Gras. Now we're turning on 24-hour transport for this Socceroos match.
1: Meanwhile, in Victoria, publicans have welcomed the news that they've been given permission to open overnight this Friday and into Saturday morning so fans can support Australia at the World Cup. Matthew Dawson at the Australian Hotels Association says it's great news.
5: And the great thing about Victorian pubs are, you know, we're not nightclubs, and no offence to nightclubs or anything else, we are sort of family spaces. You know, I imagine some people will be getting up early, getting their kids up early, taking them down, anything else. We are sort of family spaces. You know, I imagine some people will be getting up early, getting their kids up early, taking them down, having an

0: deadly earthquakes. While the official death toll has risen past 2,000, the United Nations expects it could increase above 10,000 as desperate attempts to find survivors among the rubble continues. This is Air News. Tennis, and day four at Wimbledon will include four Aussies back on court. Air Sport's Paul Walsh has the details from Wimbledon.
1: One of the most recognisable names at SW19 at the moment, Mia Joint, will return to the courts on day four, this time taking on the 21-year-old Philippine sensation Alexandra Ayala for a place in the third round. Their only previous clash was on grass at Eastbourne 12 months ago, where the Aussie was victorious in three epic sets.
2: I am surprised we haven't played each other since. We've been at a lot, pretty much all the same tournaments. I'm expecting the same kind of match this time, and I'm really excited. I think it's going to be really fun.
1: Alex Diem and I will be first up on court three, taking on Adrian Marodino from Italy, while James Duckworth will also face an Italian, Flavio Caboli, and Kimberly Biro will be looking to advance to her best effort at SW19 when she takes on the number 17 seed Sorana Costea from Romania. Paul Walsh at Wimbledon for Air Sport.
0: In AFL news, the Brisbane Lions will look to their ruck duo for an edge in tonight's heavyweight clash with the Cats in Geelong. Darcy Fort says their combination is building nicely.
3: Oh, look, I've just been very happy to come in and play my role and try and help us get a win whenever I can, and Drapes has been great. I think we sort of complement each other well. Been great trying to work our opposition rucks over and been getting some good results, so looking forward to continuing doing that for the rest of the year.
0: And there's been wins for the US, England and Belgium at the FIFA World Cup as the round of 32 action continues. Australian Independent Radio News.
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5: This is the 4CRM local weather for this Thursday. It's clear with light winds. The overnight minimum is expected to be 15, the maximum tomorrow 25. Sunset is at 5:33 p.m. Good afternoon. This is Community Radio Mackay 4CRM. My name's Paul. It's great to be with you on this Thursday afternoon. Let's start this hour with Michael Jackson and Can You Feel It? Can you-

Keith Urban featuring Lainey Wilson. That was Go Home With You. Then before that, Status Quo with The Wanderer. Coming up next, we've got Creedence Clearwater Revival with Looking Out My Back Door.

0: Here's former Broncos and Origin great Petro Sivanisiva for RAD.
1: What does it mean to be a designated driver? It means you're the friend who's agreed not to drink, not the person who's had the least to drink. 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So why don't you and your friends take it in turns to be the designated driver when you go out? You'll make the road safer for all of us.
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forgotten. Peaking at number 15 on the Australian charts back in 1996, that was The Corrs with Forgiven, Not Forgotten. Then before that, Paul McCartney and Wings with Band on the Run. Let's keep the music rolling. Here's Paul Kelly with To Her Door.

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2: Lady Gaga with Poker Face, then before that Ace and How Long. Thanks a lot for listening to 4CRM on this Thursday afternoon. News, sport and local weather is coming up at 6 and then more great music will follow after that. I'll leave you with this song from Billy Idol. This is Money Money. See you later, guys. Take care.

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1: Hello there, I'm Terry Daniel. Outspoken Liberal MP Andrew Hastie is rejecting reports he may quit politics as the party slumps in the polls. He faces fierce competition from One Nation, who plan to target his Perth-based seat at the next federal election. Mr. Hastie says he's not backing down from a fight with the minor party.
2: I've decided that I need to fight for the Liberal Party, and if I'm getting attacked by Pauline Hanson and James Ashby and Barnaby Joyce, then it looks weak to not respond.
1: The Federal Defence Minister admits the government doesn't do enough to own its achievements in the defence space. Mark Dransfield reports.
3: Pat Conroy claims the federal government's efforts to expand Australia's military production are an example of progressive patriotism and should be recognised. The opposition's accused Labor of draining the defence budget and leaving the country vulnerable. Mr. Conroy's told the National Press Club that couldn't be further from the truth.
4: It's time to get a bit more aggressive in pushing back against people on the right of politics who are trying to own an area. Draping yourself in a flag doesn't make you a patriot. Delivering real change and improving this country and being proud of this country is a patriot.
1: The Western Australian State Government and the Western Australian Police are hailing new facial recognition cameras a success. Jake Batrick reports.
5: In the first week, the cameras have scanned more than 130,000 faces at locations across the metro area. 33 alerts were generated, resulting in 19 arrests, with the most recent happening during a media conference this afternoon. Police Commissioner Cole Blanch says he's concerned there's 4,000 West Australians with outstanding arrest warrants, but apprehending more than a dozen of those individuals over the last week thanks to the cameras is a good start. 21 sex offenders were identified by the cameras and they were engaged with by officers, while two people were arrested for breaching entertainment precinct exclusion orders. Only one of the more than 130,000 faces scanned provided a false positive alert. Jake Batrick, Perth.
1: The biggest ever time-lapse of the universe is now underway, with Australian researchers playing a key role in uncovering its secrets. Steve Vischer has more.
6: The Legacy Survey of Space and Time involves a 3,200 megapixel camera taking a complete snapshot of the southern sky every few nights for the next 10 years. Researchers here will leverage expertise in software, AI and telescopes to help process the massive trove of data captured by the Vera C. Rubin Observatory in Chile. Dr. Simon O'Toole from Macquarie University says they'll be able to see far deeper into space and capture events such as exploding stars and passing asteroids.
7: No doubt to me that when you have a data set that is this rich and complex, we're going to discover a whole lot of things that we really didn't expect. It's just super exciting.
6: And one for the computer geeks, the Rubin Observatory will capture 7 petabytes, that's 7 billion gigabytes, of raw data each year. I'm Steve Vischer for Air News.
1: Briefly in other news, Village People frontman Victor Willis has died at the age of 74. He was lead singer of the band that became famous in the 70s with their hits including YMCA. Finally, to the Australian share market, the All Ords has closed down half a point at 89.31. And one Australian dollar was buying 69. Finally, to the Australian share market, the All Ords has closed down half a point at 89.31.

0: Yeah, proving them wrong.
1: The 2026 NRLW season launches tonight in Sydney with the Cronulla Sharks taking on the Newcastle Knights. Turning to AFL, and Adelaide's former fitness boss has suggested the AFL change its pre-season structure to help with injury management. Sarah Patterson has more.
2: Darren Burgess, who is now Director of Performance at Italian football club Juventus, says talk of extending the AFL season by another game next year means there needs to be consideration for reducing match time. Burgess also discusses the use of artificial intelligence in football, describing Juventus's approach being 1 to 100 in terms of how AFL clubs are using AI compared to what he has seen firsthand at one of the biggest football clubs in Europe. He says the ability to shortcut work, sift through reams of data, and achieve optimum player management and recruitment via the use of AI is nothing short of phenomenal. Sarah Patterson, S-Sport.
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3: 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Call us on 0412 112 812 regarding the subsidised Queensland Government Housing Resilience Program funding for cyclone roller shutters. Eligibility is around older homes and lower income households.
4: Well, the temperature at the moment is 21 degrees. 21 degrees, eh? 6 o'clock. This is not winter weather, is it? Let's have a look at the official forecast for tomorrow. We're looking at a mostly sunny day with patchy fog in the morning, mainly inland. Light winds becoming east-southeast, 15 to 20 kilometres in the middle of the day. Then becoming light in the evening. Maximum daytime temperature of 25 and a minimum chilly temperature of 15 degrees. 15 degrees in winds. Ooh. Well, that's the weather done. Yes. Gaz is here again for another session of Guess the Year with Gazza. 6 till 7 I'm here. I've picked a year. Do you know the year? Well, I'll give you a clue tonight. I don't normally give you a clue at the beginning, but the World Cup's on at the moment, isn't it? The football. Well, this year is a World Cup year. So that's your first clue. I don't normally give you a clue, but I thought I'd come straight in with it. Let's get into that music, eh? Number 40, I've got Kylie Minogue with The Better The Devil You Know.

0: That was a new entry there for James this week with Come Home at number 32. And before that, we had Dirty Cash down to number 34. I've had a couple of phone calls. The actual phone's ringing now, but sorry, I'm just on live at the moment tonight, so I can't get the phone. I'll hopefully can ring back soon. Paul rang in first. He was a couple of years out, a regular listener. And Rose, she was 1 year out. I'll give you a couple of more clues, eh? The Wimbledon, well, Martina Navratilova wins her ninth Wimbledon singles title, defeating American Zena Garrison. And in the men's, Stefan Edberg beats Boris Becker to win his second Wimbledon title. And in the Tour de France, American Greg Lamont wins the Tour de France. Back to music, this was a big hit in this year. Killer Adamski was down to number 2.
1: That's the loneliness, that's the killer.

0: Can you remember what year this song was in? If you don't, can give me a ring on 49531411, just like Sandy and Leanne did, and they drank and they got the year right. Appreciate the call, guys. I do enjoy the phone call here and there. Do you know how old Margot Robbie is? Well, it's her birthday today, because she was born in this year, on the 2nd of July. So if you know how old Margot Robbie is, you know the year. This is a big song, climbing up the charts to number 9. MC Hammer, You Can't Touch This.
1: You can't touch this. You can't touch this.

And that was Wilson Phillips there with Hold On, down to number 8 this week. I'll give you some more clues. In the British Golf Open, Nick Faldo wins his second of his third Open Championships. And in the cricket, test match at Lord's, England versus India, Graham Gooch scores 333 runs in a test match. Back to the music. Up to number 7 this week is Maxi Priest with Close to You.

Yes, this was a World Cup year, and that was England's song for this World Cup in this year. Still got another song that's World Cup related. I'll be playing that shortly. A little bit of trivia, what happened in this month. On July the 27th, American and Hungarian socialite actress Zsa Gabor enters jail. She gets 3 days in a jail sentence for slapping a police officer in Beverly Hills. Wow. Here are the charts. Up to number 4 is Mona by Craig McLachlan.

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That number again, 49531411. 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

Yes, that was Roxette there at number three with It Must Have Been Love. Well, I did say it was a World Cup year, and in this World Cup year, this was a big theme song, because the World Cup was in Italy. And this is a song that was played every match, Nessun Dorma by Luciano Pavarotti. And that's at number two.

Yes, that was Ness and Dorma by Luciano Pavarotti at number two. And of course, what was the year? The year was 1990. And in the final, the World Cup final, West Germany beat Argentina by 1-0. It was a penalty in the 85th minute. So what was number one? Well, you'll have to wait a minute because Bill's up next with Scotch on the Rocks. I'll be back again on Sunday mornings with Sunday Mornings with Gazza. What was number one in 1990? It, of course, it was Elton John with Sacrifice. Thanks for listening. Take care. Goodbye.

Welcome to this week's program of Scotch on the Rocks, brought to you by Community Radio Mackay 4CRM. My name is Bill. We're going to have an hour of Scottish, Irish and Celtic music in general. We'll have some bagpipes, some Scottish country dance, some fiddle music and some singing. So let's get going with a medley from the ScotRail Vale of Athol Pipe Band.

Hello, my name is John. You are listening to Scotch on the Rocks, brought to you by Community Radio Mackay for CRM 107.5 FM.

One that perhaps we don't hear a lot of, the Occasionals with the Jackie Tarr two-step. Jackie Tarr, something of a sea shanty, I'd guess. And Stephen Spence, all the way from Shetland, with Etty Centenary on the fiddle before that. Thanks for tuning in to this programme of Scotch on the Rocks, brought to you by Community Radio Mackay 4CRM. Now, a quirky little number from the Royal Scots Dragoon Guards Band, Henry, We're Going to Town.

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fine little medley there from Sandy Coggle called Seamus McNeil with another interesting tune, The Pigeon on the Gate from John Whelan. You're tuned to Scotch on the Rocks, brought to you by Community Radio Mackay for CRM. Now, Fiddler's Bid and Xander the Sander. I've got a couple of Sanders in the shed.

The Scottish Fiddle Orchestra played for us Kemnay House, and before them Stephen Carkery and the Strathmore Sound with the Band Boys Polka. That's B-A-N-D, not B-A-N-N-E-D. Now, just to say that I've pre-recorded this little bit, so hopefully it goes to air before the 11th of July, the Mackay and District Pipe Band is celebrating 100 years, fantastic, of community service to the Mackay region. And this year's fling is shaping up to be bigger and better than ever. Special guests at this year's Blue Water Fling are the Murphy's Pigs, a very popular Celtic band from Brisbane that perform at sellout shows around the country. They will be visiting pipe bands from around Queensland performing alongside Highland dancers and local musicians. Start time is 1:30. Mass bands march across the Forgan Bridge at 2 p.m. and there will be fireworks at 8:30. There'll be food vendors on site and Scottish style brews for sale at the Red Dog. Bring a chair or a picnic blanket and enjoy a free family event. That is Saturday the 11th from 1:30 at the Blue Water Quay. Ian Peterson with Leslie and a Cosnish.

The Celtic heritage there with the very popular traditional song, The Gypsy Rover, always liked that one, and the Gordon Highlanders before them with a pipe set too, including the Sky Boat Song, The Barren Rocks of Aden, The Fairy Dance, Bonnie Dundee, and the Sky Boat Song reprise. Next up, Ron Gonella with Sir Walter Scott and Pennycook House.

Chris Duncan with the Angus Campbell set. It doesn't come much more Scottish than Angus Campbell, with the Cullivo Band and the Carousel Waltz before that. That was a Canadian waltz. So there you have it. Thanks so very much for listening to Scotch on the Rocks this week. I hope you've enjoyed the tunes that I've chosen. So take your partners for the Hochs of Cromdale, and while you're doing that, nothing much more now remains but for me to bid you all in the Highlands and in the Lowlands a very good night.

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Made 12 friends, 11 plus 1, became disciples of the chosen son. All over the land, his voice was heard, he spread the sweet for life.

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0: Hello again, I'm Mark O'Neill, and this is Raised on Rock. 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Amazing Sassy. Okay, well, we're going to start off with a feature we usually don't start off with.
1: It's time for the Raised on Rock New Rock segment. Our motto is, it doesn't have to be old to be classic.
0: Absolutely, Sassy. Now, Yes has a new album out called Aurora. And again, you cannot compare this to Yes in the 70s. Just listen with an open mind. I think it's a good album, and in some parts, very good. Is it fragile or close to the edge? No, but it's a good album. And we'll hear three tracks from it right now. New Rock on Raised on Rock.

Oh, this new album from Yes already shines brighter than Aurora. Now, get ready for Love, Lies, Dreaming. And I'm not just talking about another Saturday night with Sassy. And a counter movement here on Raised on Rock with Mark O'Neill.

You're listening to Raised on Rock, New Rock by Yes, the album Aurora, Counter Movement, Love Lies Dreaming, and the title track. Now, the guy who's been singing with them for quite a while now is John Davison. John Anderson left, in the 2000s. He was ill, took some time off, and then they wouldn't let him back in the band. And, of course, Squire and White have passed away, but the Buggles, who originally joined Yes in 1980, have been back with them for, I don't know if it's been 10 years, but for quite a while now. Now, the rest of the show is going to be classic Yes. From 71 to 87, we'll be starting with their third album, the Yes album. Hopefully, we'll get them all in, again, the classic era, and end with the Big Generator album. From the decade of Sassy, in the year of our Lord, 1987. So I won't be doing too much talking, but I'll throw some tidbits in, and hopefully Sassy will be going to town. From the Yes album, Yours is No Disgrace, on Raised on Rock.

Yours is no disgrace when you're tuned in to Raised on Rock. And then more yes when we get roundabout to the Siberian Kitru with Mark O'Neill and Sassy.

You're listening to Raised on Rock, an All Yes show. And when I started putting the show together, I didn't intend it to be. I was just going to play the three tracks from the new album and then other stuff. But then I thought about what I said and have done of late. Why wait until the band or artist is gone before you pay tribute to them? Now, I already mentioned the two that passed away. And Steve Howe is about 80 now, still playing great. So I figured, why not turn this into one of those shows? We heard Siberian Katru from Close to the Edge, Roundabout from Fragile, Close to the Edge 72, Fragile 71, as is the Yes album, Yours is No Disgrace. Now, I tried not to play any 20-minute songs, but the next album, Tales from Topographic Oceans, 1973, has four songs all around 20 minutes, so I can't avoid it with this one. We'll hear track one, The Revealing, Science of God, here on Raised on Rock.

Now, I wasn't good at it. Yet, maybe, just maybe, if I listened deeper to the revealing science of God, I'd be, well, I wouldn't want to be anywhere else. I'm a sound chaser. What can I say? I'm always going for the one, the only one, Raised on Rock with, yes, Mark O'Neill and me, Sassy.

You're listening to Raised on Rock, our All Yes show, going for the one, title track 77, Sound Chaser, Relayer 74, their only album with Patrick Moraz on keyboards. Top of the set, The Revealing Science of God, Tales of Topographic Ocean, 73. Let's now go to 1978, the Tornado album, and Don't Kill the Whale, here on Raised on Rock.

That was a killer whale of a song. Now, Tempus Fugit. P.S. That means time flies. So let's get back into more Yes, so none of us will be the owner of a lonely heart. And how can you have one here on Raised on Rock with Mark O'Neill and me, Sassy.

owner of A Lonely Heart, 90125, 1983, Tempest Fugit, Drama, 1980, Don't Kill the Will, Tornado, 1978, and we are out of time. We're going to go out with Rhythm of Love from Big Generator, 1987. Until we meet again, this is Mark O'Neill for Raised on Rock. And on behalf of Sassy, saying may God be with you and keep on rockin'.

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0: Hey, I'm supercar driver Chaz Mostert for RAD. How many people do you know who have been killed, seriously injured, or lost their license on our roads? And how many times could you have stopped someone from texting while driving, grabbed someone's keys because they've had too much to drink, or called out a driver because they were going too fast? It's the little things you do that can reduce the deaths and serious injuries on our roads to zero. Towards zero, it's up to you.
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Join me on a Wednesday morning from 9 till 12 for Maxi in the Morning. 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

Retire from work, not from life. The University of the Third Age, U3A, is a worldwide not-for-profit organisation promoting lifelong learning for seniors with the emphasis on live, learn and laugh. They have over 20,000 members just in Queensland. Pop in and have a chat, pick up a newsletter and check out the many activities on offer, some of which include social outing, music, dancing, exercise, gardening, bowls, or you could challenge your mind with cards, mahjong, trivia and much more. If this interests you, call into U3A office at the Senior Citizens Hall, 58 Macalister Street, every Monday or Friday from 9 until 11. 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This has been a 4CRM community service announcement.

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Tea and Chinny. Put it in a big brown bag for me.

At midnight on the 12th of August, a huge mass of luminous gas erupted from Mars and sped towards Earth. Across 200 million miles of void, invisibly hurtling towards us, came the first of the missiles that were to bring so much calamity to Earth. As I watched, there was another jet of gas. It was another missile, starting on its way.

That's how it was for the next 10 nights. A flare spurting out from Mars. Bright green, drawing a green mist behind it. A beautiful, but somehow disturbing sight. Ogilvy, the astronomer, assured me we were in no danger. He was convinced there could be no living thing on that remote, forbidding planet.

came the night the first missile approached Earth. It was thought to be an ordinary falling star, but next day there was a huge crater in the middle of the common, and Ogilvy came to examine what lay there. A cylinder, 30 yards across, glowing hot, and with faint sounds of movement coming from within. Suddenly the top began moving, rotating, unscrewing, and Ogilvy feared there was a man inside trying to escape. He rushed to the cylinder, but the intense heat stopped him before he could burn himself on the metal.

0: Hey, this is Elise Perry from the Australian women's cricket team for RAD. 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
1: Good morning, I'm Lee Harrison. Parliament's wrapped up for the next 6 weeks as the opposition tries to reset and improve its standing with voters. Michael Packey reports.
2: Labor has been able to get its contentious tax changes through Parliament as the opposition struggles to land a serious blow against the government or One Nation. Liberal leader Angus Taylor has called for unity as one of his MPs pushed for a rebrand, while Andrew Hastie was forced to rule out a report that he's planning to quit politics.
3: I will recontest the next election. It's as simple as that.
2: Liberal Senator James Patterson admits there's more to do to regain voter trust, as a series of opinion polls show support for the coalition has hit a record low.
4: I believe in a policy-led recovery, and that's what Angus Taylor is doing.
2: Labor finished the week relatively unscathed, branding its tax reforms a win, even though property values are in freefall as a result. Michael Packey, Canberra.
1: The federal opposition says paying an influencer $3,000 to promote the Snowy 2.0 project is a waste of public money. It's been revealed influencer Sarah Aubrey was paid to promote the project, which is $10 billion over budget and 2 years overdue. Shadow Energy Minister Dan Tehan says the Energy Minister needs to intervene.
5: Chris Bowen, or Blowout Bowen, as I like to call him, needs to seriously have a look at this and say to Snowy Hydro, put all your efforts into actually delivering the project. But, you know, I don't think there's been a project that he doesn't like just splashing more cash on and more cash on.
1: A second man has been charged over a failed people smuggling venture. The 30-year-old Chinese national, arrested at Weipa in far north Queensland, will face court today. A 34-year-old Taiwanese man has been remanded in custody after appearing in court. About a dozen asylum seekers have now been removed from Australia. The WA government has been forced to defend its youth justice system after an international delegation visited Perth this week. The experts from the Justice Reform Initiative believe taxpayer money to support the system could be better spent on prevention services. WA Police Minister Rhys Whitby says the Cook Labor government has made significant strides in reducing youth detention in the state.
6: Unit 18 is now closed. At the moment, today, there are 80 juveniles in the Bankshire Centre, and that's dropped considerably since we've come to power in West Australia since 2017. So it's about a 40% reduction compared to 10 years ago. So I think a lot has changed and a lot is being done.
1: In other news, three people have been charged after police intercepted a multi-million dollar cocaine shipment in a Sydney freight hub. Officers have found 10 kilos of cocaine worth around $1.6 million. Advocates are calling for two multiple sclerosis medications to be left on the pharmaceutical benefit scheme. There's a chance they'll be removed after their manufacturers rejected a bid to lower prices. And US President Donald Trump claims progress has been made in indirect talks with Iran as the two countries seek to move past last week's tit-for-tat strikes. This is Air News. Time ran out for the Geelong Cats in last night's AFL match in Geelong. Terry Daniel reports.
7: The Geelong Cats and the Brisbane Lions clashed in Geelong for a spot in the top four as round 17 of the AFL kicked off. The two grand finalists from last year were in action again, with the Cats hoping to do a double over the Lions after a win at the Gabba in round 10. But it wasn't to be. Instead, it was a signal to everyone that the defending premiers are back with a 22-point win. Brisbane 19-9-123, beating Geelong 14-17-101. For Lions midfielder Josh Dunkley on Fox Footy, this was a big win.
8: Yeah, it's a very important one. You know, like, we started our year a bit up and down and had some losses that we probably could have won at times, but special for this group to respond after the bye against Sydney and Geelong now, but, you know, now it's all about the next one and building that momentum.
7: Terry Daniel, Air Sport.
1: To rugby league, and New South Wales has been rocked with an injury scare at an opposed session with a Queensland Cup side on the Gold Coast. Utility Ethan Strange rolled his ankle in the session against Tweed Seagulls and will be monitored over the coming days. And the NRLW season has kicked off overnight with Newcastle down in Cronulla 18-4. Australian Independent Radio News.
9: 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Call us on 0412 112 812 regarding the subsidised Queensland Government Housing Resilience Program funding for cyclone roller shutters. Eligibility is around older homes and lower income households.
10: A very good morning to you on this fabulous Friday, the 26th of June. 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Let's check out the weather. Mostly sunny starting out with light winds and becoming southeasterly at 15 to 20 kilometres per hour through the middle of the day and then light later this afternoon. A maximum temperature of 25 today. Partly cloudy with a slight chance of a shower and a maximum of 24 for Saturday after an overnight minimum of 15 tonight. Sunrise this morning coming up at 6:41 as it has for the last few days and will for the next few, setting tonight at 5:33. Today's coastal waters forecast, seas up to 1.5 metres and easterly swell below 1 metre and southeasterly winds at 10 to 20 knots. I'm Colin and we're about to kick off a brand new 4CRM Big Breakfast. In this 6 o'clock hour, we've got songs from Gino Vannelli, Roger Vidiris, something a bit different from Neil Diamond. In a moment, we'll hear from UB40 and right now we kick it all off with a bit of heads down, no nonsense, mindless boogie. Which is the name of this song, if you can call it that, by Alberto Yolos Trios Paranoias. That's weird, really weird, man. But it is what it is, so let's get it over and done with.

make you feel alright. It was a group called Five, and they've got the feeling. UB40 before that with Blue Eyes Crying in the Rain. And now it's time to hear from Boney M on the 4CRM Big Breakfast. They're going to take us down by the rivers of Babylon. Time for a little bit of contemplation and reflection. Harking back to the days of

Dynamic Hypnotics on 4CRM's Big Breakfast. Got to be the wrong way to love the bump. Before that, with Kenny, in a moment we're going to hear from the man who gave us the Werewolves Running Around London song, Warren Zevon, but something very different called Accidentally Like a Martyr. Right now, though, here's Richard Marx with Hold On to the Nights.

Neil Diamond asking the question that all radio announcers ask. Can anybody hear me? Oh, if you can, you can always give me a call. Happy to have a chat. Just don't call while I'm talking. If you can hear me, that is. That one by Neil was from 1996, and before that, we heard from Stevie Wonder with Living for the City, and now here's Procol Harum with A Whiter Shade of Pale.

Hey ho, it's Maxi Gray here. Join me on a Wednesday morning from 9 till 12 for Maxi in the Morning. Great songs, great music. Be there or be square.

arms at the embassy. Policemen come and arrested me. Paper at the university said I was a hero. And the wise old judge that I went before wouldn't believe what I did it for. Said this is no way to stop the war.

knows about a revolution that's guaranteed to grow. And I see on the news some identity with an old man's views on society. Said there's no room for guys like me.

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Someone wrote things across my driveway, and someone

Roger Vadiris with you. Better get used to it. Very pragmatic, really. Before that, we heard from birthday boy Kevin Johnson, I think turning 82. I better check my facts. I'll play another song from Kevin Johnson a bit later on in our 4CRM Big Breakfast this morning. But that one from his 1975 Man of the 20th Century album was Over the Hills and Far Away. We've got time for a couple more songs before the 7 o'clock news, sport and weather. We're going to bounce our way there in a moment with the Venga Boys and a song called 48 Hours. But right now, here's Gino Vannelli from 1984 with Total Stranger.

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1: Good morning, I'm Lee Harrison. A second man charged over an alleged people smuggling plot in far north Queensland is due to face court today. Georgina Winter explains.
2: A 30-year-old Chinese national has become the second man to be charged after a group of up to 12 asylum seekers were detected illegally arriving by boat at Weipa on Tuesday. He joins a 34-year-old Taiwanese national to be charged with one count of aggravated offence of people smuggling, which carries a maximum sentence of 20 years behind bars. Meantime, the Home Affairs Minister has confirmed the group of asylum seekers have been deported as the Albanese government defends its border security measures. Georgina Winter reporting.
1: The opposition says parents should have access to safety tools to stop children being exposed to harmful content online. Labor is seeking to boost fines and regulator powers to get tech giants to enforce the under-16 social media ban. The coalition argues parents need tools to combat algorithms that fuel addiction to digital platforms. Shadow Communications Minister Sarah Henderson says the technology is already used.
3: I'm calling on the government to demand that Google, Apple and Microsoft provide these safety tools to parents as they currently do through enterprise agreements to large corporations and government departments.
1: The eSafety Commissioner concedes her office fought hard to prevent hateful content from being shared in the wake of last year's Bondi terror attack. Fronting the Anti-Semitism Royal Commission, Julie Inman Grant says Platform X agreed to keep an age restriction warning on any footage, despite describing the content as not any worse than what's seen in a gore movie. There's renewed hope in the fight against motor neurone disease after University of Queensland scientists collaborated with overseas experts. Alex Riddell reports.
4: A new drug could allow MND to become a manageable disease for patients. News Corp reports the drug known as R8Y is on track for testing in patients within 5 years. University of Queensland researcher Professor Trent Woodruff says the medication provides a unique tool to study certain immune cells in detail to offer better management of the disease. The breakthrough has received essential funding from Fight MND, the charity co-founded by the late Neil Danaher. Alex Riddell, Melbourne.
1: And a man's been pulled alive from beneath a collapsed car park in Venezuela 8 days since twin earthquakes devastated the country. Foreign rescuers spent 100 hours digging to free the security guard after hearing faint cries for help. More than 2,000 people have been killed in the disaster. Tens of thousands are still missing. This is Air News. Defending premiers, Brisbane have claimed an important victory over Geelong at the Cattery. The Lions stunned the home side with an 8-goal-to-1 opening quarter, and despite a second quarter fight back by the Cats, went on to win by 22 points, the victory lifting them into the top four for the first time this season. The ninth season of the NRLW kicked off last night. Terry Daniel has the details.
5: The popularity of women's NRL is continually growing. More than 50,000 women and girls are now registered to play rugby league in this country. The first game of round one was in the Shire, where the home team, the Cronulla Sharks, went down to the Newcastle Knights 18-4. Knights 5-8, Kira Dibb on 9, very happy with a win in round one.
6: Yeah, it was so good. It was nice to, you know, show what we could do and like really get that rhythm in round one.
5: Next up in the NRLW on Saturday, the St George Dragons play the Canberra Raiders at Kogra, and it's the Queensland Derby in Brisbane, with the Brisbane Broncos up against the North Queensland Cowboys. Terry Daniel, Air Sport.
1: Ryan Lonergan and Carter Gordon will combine in the halves of the Wallabies in tomorrow's sold-out test against Ireland at Alliance Stadium. Len Iketau and Joseph Sawali will start in the centres. And at Wimbledon, Australian Alex de Minaur has enjoyed a comfortable second-round win against Adrian Mannarino, 6-3, 6-2, 6-2. Australian Independent Radio News.
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8: Today's coastal waters forecast: seas up to 1.5 metres, an easterly swell below 1 metre, and southeasterly winds at 10 to 20 knots. Sunrise this morning was at 6:41, setting tonight at 5:33, both of which are exactly the same as it has been for the last few days. Mostly sunny starting out with light winds, becoming southeasterly at 15 to 20 kilometres per hour through the middle of the day and then light later this afternoon. A maximum temperature of 25 today. Partly cloudy with a slight chance of a shower and a maximum of 24 for Saturday after an overnight minimum of 15 tonight. Good morning, I'm Colin. It's Fabulous Friday, the 3rd of July. You're tuned to 107.5 FM in magnificent Mackay. Welcome to the 7 o'clock hour of the 4CRM Big Breakfast. An hour in which we'll hear from Robbie Williams and Jason Mraz. We'll chuck in a bit of Bad Finger. Two songs related to this date in history. NSYNC coming up in a moment. And I'll tell you what, wouldn't it be good if you could stick around? Hope you can. But if not, take us with you because we stream live. Here from his 1984 album called Human Racing is Nick Kershaw with Wouldn't It Be Good.

Gee, Wayne Thomas on 4CRM with Open Up Your Heart. Yes, a little bit of transparency is good for the soul, they say. We heard from NSYNC before that with This I Promise You, and now here's Saints with Just Like Firewood. Would what? Would burn, I guess.

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Believe it or not, that was the theme song from The Greatest American Hero. Yeah, true. Jerry Scabry on the 4CRM Big Breakfast. You can believe that or not as well. And something else you can believe or not is this next song comes from the Carol Lloyd Band. It's called All the Good Things.

The Doors, stopping in at the Roadhouse. Their lead vocalist, Jim Morrison, died aged just 27 in Paris, France, on the 3rd of July in 1971. Somebody who is still with us is Shane Lynch, Irish singer with the vocal group Boyzone. Shane was born in Dublin, Ireland in 1976 on the 3rd of July and turns 50 today. Boyzone's biggest hits here in Australia are Father and Son in 1996 and No Matter What in 1998.

to me. No matter what, that was Boyzone featuring Shane Lynch, birthday boy turning 50 today. And no matter what, this is Badfinger with yet another song, a very different song called No Matter What, from a 1970 album called No Dice.

ever wonder who's celebrating your birthday or which musical events happened on this day in history that helped shape the music industry? Why not tune to 4CRM every Saturday morning with Mike between 6 and 9, and these questions and more will be answered.

Robbie Williams with a song called Millennium. You're on the 4CRM Big Breakfast, where we're just one song away from the Queensland News at 8. Boz Skaggs lined up to take us there, and together we're going to do the Lido Shuffle.

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1: This is Air News Queensland. I'm Lee Harrison. The federal government says a group of foreign nationals has been removed from Australia after reaching far north Queensland illegally. Steve Barker has more.
2: The group came ashore from a boat onto a beach at Penarfarthe River, a popular camping spot about 50 k's north of Weipa, in the early hours of Tuesday morning. The AFP says a 34-year-old man was arrested in a Weipa supermarket later that day. He appeared in court yesterday and was remanded in custody. Another man, also charged with people smuggling, will appear in court today. The Queensland government and federal opposition have criticised the Albanese government's resourcing of border protection, raising concerns the alleged illegal arrivals could have gone undetected had a group of people not been camping in the area. Steve Barker, Air News.
1: The state government is refusing to reveal how much the CFMEU inquiry is costing taxpayers. With the commission now extended a further 18 months, further costs are expected, which were not mentioned in the recent budget papers. Investigators were already granted $20 million last year when the commission was launched. Controlled burning is underway across the Moreton Bay region ahead of the bushfire season, which lasted through to October. Moreton Bay is responsible for more than 10,000 hectares of natural habitat. Mayor Peter Flannery says hazard reduction burning reduces the severity of bushfires.
3: If I don't get around to do those burn-offs, then that fuel load is just there waiting for something to ignite it. So it's very important to try and reduce the opportunity for fires to take hold.
1: SeaWorld crews have managed to save a humpback whale that became entangled in commercial fishing gear off the Gold Coast. Peter Jones reports.
4: The rescue operation unfolded off the Paradise coastline with teams using specialised equipment to delicately free the mammal from the rope attached to 15 crab pots. They then monitored it as it swam off on its northern migration. It's the fourth whale rescue operation the SeaWorld Foundation has conducted during the current migration season. The team will remain on standby with four other known whales travelling with an entanglement. Peter Jones, Air News.
1: To sport now, the 2026 NRLW Premiership is ignited, with the Knights claiming an 18-4 win over the Sharks in the Shire. Star centre Shanice Parker opened Newcastle's account early before Fane Finau and Simone Kapani both took tries in the second half. Coach Ben Jeffries also full of praise for his newest recruit, Sydney Taylor.
5: For me, that was one of the best debuts I've seen. She was really good. She's really fitted into the team and played her role tonight. And yeah, I'm really excited to see her progress throughout the season.
1: Alex de Minaur is through to round three at Wimbledon after beating France's Adrian Manarino. The Aussie taking down the Frenchman in straight sets 6-3, 6-2, 6-2. And Sydney FC has signed two-time Champions League winner Takahiro Sakini on a three-year deal. The winger helped the Japanese Giants win the AFC in 2017 and 2022. This is Air News Queensland.
6: 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Eligibility is around older homes and lower income households.
7: G'day, I'm Colin. It's Fabulous Friday, the 10th of July. You're tuned to 107.5 FM in magnificent Mackay. This is our 8 o'clock hour of the 4CRM Big Breakfast, the final hour for the week, in which we're going to hear songs from the Manhattan Transfer, Creedence Clearwater Revival's in there. A little bit later, we'll hear an instrumental by Paul Muriat and a couple of cover versions, one by Linda Ronstadt and Neil Diamond, teaming up with a duet with Kim Carnes. They're going to be doing an Elvis song and Linda Ronstadt doing a Buddy Holly song. Plus, we'll throw in something much more recent from Ed Sheeran. So here we are together, keeping the dream alive.

A little bit of hot chocolate on our 4CRM Big Breakfast this morning. I Believe in Love, that was called. Before that, we heard Number One Girl from Rose, and now here's Healing Force with Golden Miles.

0: Hey, I'm supercar driver Chaz Mostert for RAD. How many people do you know who have been killed, seriously injured, or lost their license on our roads? And how many times could you have stopped someone from texting while driving, grabbed someone's keys because they've had too much to drink, or called out a driver because they were going too fast? It's the little things you do that can reduce the deaths and serious injuries on our roads to zero. Towards zero, it's up to you.
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3: Next up, a song from Starbuck, the team who brought us Moonlight Feels Right. This one called Everybody Be Dancing. Unless, of course, like me, you've got a bone in your foot, in which case you're excused. Sit this one out if you like.

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1: We are above, the clouds are black.

Deborah Conway, and I think she's talking about you and me, alive and brilliant. Well, only just alive, and in my case, not all that brilliant, so I guess it's just you she's talking about. That one from a 1993 album by Deborah called Bitch Epic. We are headed for three songs related to this date in history, but next up on 4CRM's Big Breakfast, we're going to hear from Empire of the Sun with Walking on a Dream.

0: Coming up in just a moment, today's horoscope here on 4CRM. It's Friday the 3rd of July 2026. Aries, it's a good day to let bygones be bygones and move on. Taurus, if things aren't going to plan, it's no reason to be critical of everyone around you. Gemini, now's not the time to make hasty decisions. Cancer, resist the temptation to get caught up in the pursuit of obtaining stuff. Leo, changing aspects on how you present yourself could attract a new love interest. Virgo, your energy will pick up and you'll meet those obligations. Libra, singles, a new relationship looks set to blossom, but it can't be taken for granted. Scorpio, unreasonable demands will be made on your time. Sagittarius, you have a way with words, but choose those words carefully. Capricorn, you have the ability to lift someone's spirits and make them feel fabulous. Aquarius, don't be in such a hurry that you neglect the people who matter most. Pisces, you need to lead the discussion on the elephant in the room. And that's today's horoscope. Join us again tomorrow morning at the same time for today's horoscope here on 4CRM, your community station.
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Laura Branigan's 1985 hit Te Amo. One of a few big hits she had here in Australia. Started out with Gloria in 1982, Solitaire in 83, Self Control in 84, and that one, Te Amo, in 85. The recently retired radio announcer Alan Jones used to use Branigan's hit Gloria as his theme song, in case you're interested. Today, the 3rd of July, is the anniversary of the day that Laura Branigan entered this world, born in New York City in 1952, and sadly died of the same illness that took her father. She had a brain aneurysm aged just 52 back in 2004. Today is the anniversary of the birthday of Judith Durham, who was born on the 3rd of July in 1943 in Essendon in Victoria. Sadly, she died aged 79 in August of 2022. Judith, of course, is best known as the lead vocalist with The Seekers. They broke up in 1968 and Judith pursued a solo career, but she rejoined the group in 1993 for their 25th anniversary reunion tour, and then they had a number of tours after that as well. Judith suffered a stroke after coming off stage at a concert in her hometown of Melbourne on May the 14th back in 2013, and after 3 months of rehabilitation, she was given the green light by her doctors to complete the tour, and that celebrated the Seekers' 50th year. She charted in 1997 with I Am Australian, a song co-written by fellow Seeker Bruce Woodley. But right now, let's go back to one of the original Seekers' hits, a song that reached number one here in Australia in 1966, got to number three in the UK, and number two on the US Billboard Hot 100, kept out of the top spot by the Monkees, I'm a Believer. The Seekers' song we're about to play for you on 4CRM was the title song for a movie from the same year, 1966, of the same name, Georgie Girl.

Georgie Girl by the original Seekers, celebrating what would have been Judith Durham's 80th birthday today, born, as I mentioned before, the song in Essendon down in Melbourne in 1943, and died in August 2022. Kevin Johnson was born a year earlier than Judith Durham. He was born just down the road in Rockhampton on the 3rd of July in 1942. Kevin turning 84 today. His most recent album, The Devil Found Work, was released back in May in 2019. His first big hit came back in 1971 with Bonnie Please Don't Go. 2 years later, he had his next hit, Rock and Roll, I Gave You the Best Years of My Life. I can still remember. Which is a good thing, because there's a lot of things I can't remember. Like what I did yesterday.

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Remember just how good the feeling was. Put it proudly in my car, and my family listened 50 times.

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Small Faces on 4CRM Big Breakfast, where it has been my pleasure to have hosted for the last 3 hours, or almost 3 hours. Our time together is nearly up, and we've got the request line coming up shortly. Maxie and the crew will do their best to play the songs you request sometime between 9 and noon, and you can give them a call now if you like, 4953 1411. I'd love it if you'd join me on Sunday morning for 4CRM's Uplift, and then I'll be introducing Radio Church at 7. That'll be Pastor Jeff Grant from the Uniting Church in Serena. And then, of course, I'll be back again on Monday morning to kick off another week of Big Breakfast right here at 107.5 FM. And in case you slept in this morning and are wondering what day it is, well, I can tell you with assurance that it is a fabulous Friday, the 3rd of July. But you better get up and have your cup of tea and get ready for the request line. Do take care, stay safe, enjoy the rest of your day. In a moment, we're going to the news with Taylor Henderson's Let Her Go, but right now, time to chill out and relax with Orinoco Flow from Enya. Bye.

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1: Good morning, I'm Lee Harrison. Independent Senator David Pocock is seeking to legislate a framework that would require the federal government to mandate affordable housing on public land. Under the drafted bill, at least 30% of new residential developments built on Commonwealth land would need to be reserved for low to moderate income households with capped rent. Australian Community Housing Chief Executive Mark DiGottardi believes it would provide more certainty for those doing it tough.
2: They'll be able to live near where they work. They'll be able to keep their kids in the same school. They'll stay connected to their community and they build a much more stable life.
1: Critics warn the federal government's proposal to toughen the under-16 social ban could create privacy concerns for users when accessing platforms. A consultation paper on a proposed digital ID system has found the feature could lead to a surge in fake accounts. Privacy advocates also fear it would compromise the sensitive information of Australians. A former Liberal MP is questioning the timing of a probe by the New South Wales Corruption Watchdog, suggesting it's a politically motivated announcement engineered by Labor. ICAC will hold a public inquiry into allegations several key Liberal figures solicited or accepted banned donations for branch stacking between 2019 and 2023. Upper House MP John Ruddock, who left the Liberals to become a Libertarian, says he's not confident ICAC is truly independent.
3: Maybe they could have had this ICAC inquiry 3 years ago or 2 years ago, but no, it has to be now. So I just think, look, I want to have a parliamentary inquiry into ICAC in general.
1: Foreign rescuers have spent 100 hours digging through rubble in Venezuela to pull a man alive from a collapsed building. The man was working as a security guard in the basement of a shopping centre car park when the quake struck 8 days ago. His wife says it's a miracle he was not hurt. Australians recovering from a concussion now have access to personalised recovery advice through an updated mobile app. HeadCheck now uses real-time data from a national brain injury study to tailor recovery steps for anyone aged 5 and older. Project manager Dr. Gemma Keeves says it's a major advancement in a patient's journey.
4: Really specific to their experiences and their symptoms that they're having after the injury. People can get daily tasks that help to guide their recovery and build up their return to activity in a step-by-step kind of fashion.
1: In other news, Australian scientists are hopeful a new anti-inflammatory drug used to treat MND could turn the disease into a chronic condition rather than a terminal illness. And a Russian drone attack on Kyiv is being described as the worst to hit the Ukrainian capital since Moscow's invasion. This is Air News. Time ran out for the Geelong Cats in last night's AFL match in Geelong. Terry Daniel reports.
5: The Geelong Cats and the Brisbane Lions clashed in Geelong for a spot in the top four as round 17 of the AFL kicked off. The two grand finalists from last year were in action again, with the Cats hoping to do a double over the Lions after a win at the Gabba in round 10. But it wasn't to be. Instead, it was a signal to everyone that the defending premiers are back with a 22-point win. Brisbane 19-9-123, beating Geelong 14-17-101. For Lions midfielder Josh Dunkley on Fox Footy, this was a big win.
6: Yeah, it's a very important one. You know, like we started our year a bit up and down and had some losses that we probably could have won at times, but special for this group to respond after the bye against Sydney and Geelong now, but you know, now it's all about the next one and building that momentum.
5: Terry Daniel, Air Sport.
1: To rugby league, and New South Wales has been rocked with an injury scare at an opposed session with a Queensland Cup side on the Gold Coast. Utility Ethan Strange rolled his ankle in the session against Tweed Seagulls and will be monitored over the coming days. And the NRLW season has kicked off overnight with Newcastle down in Cronulla 18-4. Australian Independent Radio News.
7: 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Eligibility is around older homes and lower income households.
8: Here's the forecast for Mackay coastal waters from Bowen to St Lawrence for today, Friday the 3rd of July. There is a ridge extending over the North Queensland waters. Winds are southeasterly at 10 to 15 knots, reaching up to 20 knots offshore. Seas are below 1 metre and the swell is easterly below 1 metre. And the Mackay forecast for today, there is an expected maximum temperature of 25. We're currently sitting on 20 in Mackay City area and 21 in Serena. And if you're looking at heading up to the wonderful Whitsundays, it's going to be 21 there right now. We're going to have a mostly sunny day. Light winds are becoming southeasterly at 15 to 20 kilometres an hour in the early afternoon, then becoming light in the late afternoon. There is a 5% chance of rain, no current fire danger rating, and sun protection is recommended from 9:30 to 2:40 as the UV index is predicted to reach 6, which is high.

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It is nice to be with you. Thanks for your company. 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Let me see. And yes, we're on the website. You can click onto our website, and if you want to hear wherever you travel, you can download our app and look at our website. I don't know what I'm talking about. And there's a big blue button, listen live, big blue button, and then you can see what we're playing and who's been singing it. So yes, great. Let's get on with the music. I've got some a Friday song, Friday on My Mind. That's the cover version of the Easy Beats song from Ian Simpson and John Cain. Let's play that one, Friday on My Mind. Good morning.

Ian Simpson and John Cain. That's Friday on My Mind. Great little duet there. Okay, Steve, you're the early bird today. You want to hear some Don McLean. You want the whole version of American Pie. Happy to play that one for you. Good morning.

who you share it with. That's Layup, and that was for Shirley. Good morning to you, Shirley. Okay, 4953 1411 is our number. Greg is waiting for your call. Give us a call and request a couple of songs and we'll do our best to find them and play them for you. Just as Sheena's done this morning. Good morning to you, Sheena. Nice to hear from you. You want to hear some London Beat with I've Been Thinking About You.

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lovely song from Louis Armstrong, What a Wonderful World. I think that was my dad's favourite song as well. That was for Michael. Good morning to you, Michael. Okay, Sandy and Cora want to send our shout out to Alan, and you want to hear some Fred Portelli, To Prove My Love, we've picked for you.

Silvertown Blues, Mark Knopfler. That was for Kevin. Okay, another one for Shirley. Brittany Elise, You Look Like. Let's play that one.

That's Eddie Dalton, Another Day Old. We all know about that, don't we? We're very privileged if we get another day old. And that was for Wayne. Good morning to you, Wayne. Okay, Michael, you wanted to hear some Hallelujah from the Shrek movie, I think. Yes, Rufus Wainwright wrote that, and here he is singing it. I hope it's the right one.

That's a lovely version of that song, and that was off the soundtrack of Shrek, Rufus Wainwright. Okay, Coldplay's coming up. Jess, you wanted to hear some clocks, and Kenny G is going to take us to the news with Songbird. That's an instrumental. And Lex, I think that's one you wanted. Kenny G singing, playing that. So, yeah, I'll be back after the news with some more requests, so stay tuned.

you ever wondered about the dragon boats at Mackay Harbour? Dragons Abreast is a group of breast cancer survivors and supporters of all ages and levels of fitness. This year, they are celebrating their 20 years here in Mackay. Why not go down and check out the dragon boats at the harbour, Tuesday afternoons at 4:30 and 8 a.m. Sunday mornings?

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1: This is Air News Queensland. I'm Lee Harrison. The federal government says a group of foreign nationals has been removed from Australia after reaching far north Queensland illegally. Steve Barker has more.
2: The group came ashore from a boat onto a beach at Penetharthe River, a popular camping spot about 50 k's north of Weipa, in the early hours of Tuesday morning. The AFP says a 34-year-old man was arrested in a Weipa supermarket later that day. He appeared in court yesterday and was remanded in custody. Another man, also charged with people smuggling, will appear in court today. The Queensland government and federal opposition have criticised the Albanese government's resourcing of border protection, raising concerns the alleged illegal arrivals